people exist before they're allowed to be free. Yes, and how many times can a man turn his head and pretend that he just

you made. Other things just make you swear and curse. When you're chewing on life's gristle, that grumble, give a whistle.

with you. So I might as well get it over. The things I have to say won't wait until another day.